hits after hits, banger after banger. It's May 1st, heading into the weekend. How could I not do that for you here on 101.7 The Bull? We're doing more of that this weekend because we'll be commercial-free, playing you more songs like this one for Bailey Zimmerman. This

0: Ollie.
1: All right, that's it for me. I'm Brandon Clay. Have a great weekend. Be sure to listen to us. Not only will we be commercial-free Saturday and Sunday, but those are your final 2 days to win these Chris Stapleton tickets with us on the iHeartRadio app, all right? We'll talk then. See ya.

0: authenticity isn't an algorithm.
1: 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Guaranteed human.
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0: so obsessed with that one. I'm sure you are too. And speaking of Boston, I can't believe that we have to deal with a game 7 tomorrow night at the TD Garden. Can you, like, what happened? What happened with the Celtics? Jason Tatum is feeling confident, though.
1: Obviously, you want to win every game you play, and but it doesn't always go like that. But more so just kind of thankful that we have another opportunity, right? We have another chance, and, you know, to make it right.
0: Okay, I'm just going to take a deep breath. Let's hope the Celtics can win. I mean, I know playoff time is stressful, but, like, I didn't really think it was going to get this crazy this fast.
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0: 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It's the Big Bull Summer Pregame. 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
1: New truck, big lady.

Buffalo. We need them to get that win. I'm already so stressed out, though, because, like, what the heck happened to the Celtics? Like, the Celtics should have won days ago, and now I can't even believe we have to deal with a Game 7. Like, come on. Like, playoff time is way too stressful, right? I can't even talk. Way too stressful.